0: 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Just do it. 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

0: Florida man is back in the news. 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Crazy situation. We got the details for you in a matter of minutes right here on 99 Jams. 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

0: It's like the most played song right here, baby. That's that Chris Brown with Obvious right here on 99 Jams. Miami's number one for hip-hop and R&B. Putting that grand in your hand tomorrow, bright and early at 8 a.m. But you still sliding with the Turn Up Partners on the ground even after that 9 o'clock shutdown mix. Yeah, because you know we trying to make it make sense this hour because it never does. We got a Florida man that challenged a cop to a fight. And let's just say that mugshot tells the rest of the story. It's your girl, she Hercules.
1: And DJ Lucky C. Every time you say we got a Florida man, I already know it's about to be some nonsense, some foolishness, and we definitely got to figure it out. We got to make it make sense for you, Jams fam. We are on the job, no worries. All you got to do is keep it locked with us as we continue to celebrate with all of the Virgos out there. I feel like it's like 9 people's birthday every day. So

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It's the only one I keep my radio locked into. 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

0: partners are locked in, but we gotta pause. Because what we're looking at right now ain't making no kind of sense. This is Make It Make Sense on 99 Jams, Miami's number one for hip-hop and R&B.
1: Yeah, Jams fan, we definitely gotta make it make sense because we got another Florida man in the news, and I don't know why he thought he could have fight a cop. This is crazy. It's your girl, she Derek Yalees.
2: And DJ Lucky. See, apparently he decided the best way to handle this confrontation with a police officer was to challenge him to a fight. 51-year-old Ronald Jeffrey Johnson allegedly went off on medical staff inside the Broward Health Medical Center's ER, prompting Fort Lauderdale officer working off-duty detail to step in. According to the Broward County Sheriff's Office, Johnson attacked the officer, and by the time it was over, he was left with a black eye and a bloodied face, needing jail staff to actually prop him up for his mugshot. Boy.
1: Yeah, he definitely got his butt handed to him, and like I said before, I don't know why he thought it was a smart idea to challenge a cop. Like, he's a cop. He's trained for this. Why would you do that? What you think, look?
2: Yeah, I don't even understand what he thought. I don't even know, man. We need your help, Jams fam, because I'm at a loss for words, and that don't really happen often. So help us make it make sense. 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Chris Brown.

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2: 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Chris Brown.
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4: Yeah, man, it's Usher.
2: One stage.
0: Stadium.
1: Hits you grew up on. Records you still ride to. All in one night.
2: This ain't a show, baby. 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

0: remix. 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Yeah. 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All that other shit dropping, you can keep it. You know, baby, make the bad bitch. Pop that, throw that up around like it's the freak.
1: Okay.
0: Push me to the wall, get to pulling down my drawers. 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
1: Yeah.
0: A couple years straight, nerd. Thought that was it. Ain't no fool. Wait, no, I brought back a hit. I had took her with me. We both spent the little time. She got hers, I got mine. 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They fuck nerd. Blame me, I brought back a chain and some money, a purse. I just brought back some dude. 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
1: Yup.
0: Take him back over.

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3: I'm Altima Morgan of Morgan & Morgan. Every time one of my children started driving, it was terrifying. 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
1: Yeah. 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
2: Yeah.

Both teams 0-2. Killian 1-1 versus Booker T. Washington 0-2. Plantation versus Stranahan 7 p.m. Number 7 Northwestern versus Hialeah. That's going down 7 p.m. This will be the battle of the undefeated. Number 2 Columbus takes on number 1 Fort Lauderdale's own St. Thomas Aquinas. That's going down 7 p.m. Number 14 Monarch versus

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0: J Juice, Uncle Luke, we are in the building and we putting our grand in here coming up at 2 p.m. But of course, we promised you if you called up, gave us your name, that mm-hmm. Uncle Luke was going to say mm-hmm. your name mm-hmm. in mm-hmm. the timeless birthday song. So we're going to do it. I'm ready.
1: You ready? Go, Antoinette. Go, Antoinette.
0: It's your birthday. Go Mia.
1: Go, Antoinette.
2: Yo, hey, time out. Can y'all please get this right, please?
1: I'm trying to get her right.
0: Can you said it two times. I'm ready.
2: You know what her problem is? She keep thinking.
0: It's my problem.
1: She ready to go to the club.
0: That's what this song makes us want to do.

0: saying? So you got to go bad.
1: Okay, I can do that.
0: 6 minutes. We're going to go bad, baby, right here on 99.
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2: 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All in one night.
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Ow! I'm feeling good today, Miami. You know how I do it. All weekend, we got the dopest DJs on the planet. Who we got? Ali V. We got Juice. We got Lucky C. Hercules. DJ Tight. DJ Kid. DJ Creep. DJ Ha. DJ Jeff. DJ Quan. Radio James. Did I mention the Dun Dada Waggy T? The legend. Yeah. We got Bo Weezy. We got DJ Jim. I'm not playing, Miami. We do this. Yeah. No imports over here.

0: 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You better get that 99 Jams app right now. Open that thing up. Because in less than 10 minutes, somebody going to get paid today.
1: 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The one voyage.

music right there is what Miami sound like. New music, baby. New music, new music, new music, new music. Shout out to that boy Busta Free out there. Busta Free, what they do? I like that. It's called Rise. Shout out to Rose Rick Ross. Believe that. Uh-huh. It's too easy. It's too easy. Shout out to all the Virgos out there. It's Virgo season. Rest in peace to my brother. Happy birthday to my brother. Rest up, my brother Big Will. 99 Jams on Big Will. We love you, my brother. Happy birthday. Yeah.

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Happy birthday, my boy. My dog Pat Nick's in the city. That mean the family Rattlers, oh, they are here. They here. Shout out to all the family Rattlers in the city.

$1,000 right now. You got 9 minutes left. Actually, 8 minutes. Live radio. Get the money. Oh. You got to get the money, baby. Get the money. Oh, get the money. Get the money. Oh, get the money. The key word for $1,000, baby, is magic. All right? Magic. M-A-G-I-C. Magic. That's the key word. $1,000. Get the money. Oh, get the money. Get the money. Oh, get the money. Yo, Slab, my boy. What they do, Slab? What up? Double F Slab. I see you, boy. It's Labor Day. It's Labor Day weekend. Why not? We mixing all weekend.

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